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0: the best concepts yet, the best songs yet, and the best writers yet. That's what Hardy says about his new music. We just don't know when it's coming. But he said it's coming.
1: Summer

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The other day, Nate made lasagna soup. Isn't all lasagna soup dependent upon how watery the sauce is?

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0: There he is right there, Riley Green. If you want to take a trip to Las Vegas, man, I got a deal for you to see that guy, Riley Green. Four people can win in an all-exclusive trip. The whole nine. What? With the wine. Anyway, I got a couple of more. I got a few more weeks of national keywords. All that you have to do is text those national keywords to 95819, and you can win. Four different people, they get to bring a friend, each one of those four folks. What? That's like, seriously. Come on, man. Anyway, text Green, like Riley Green, to 95819. You'll get confirmation back that you've entered the competition. Good luck.
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0: All-American Country, 101.1 KRMD with Trinity Drink. Hey, guys, good morning to you. I love knowing that you're listening to me, and I love receiving messages that folks are listening to me. Giving a big shout-out to my sweet little friend, Adelie, down there in Zuwali. I hope you have an amazing day today. I sure do miss you. Can't wait to see you again. Adelie, thumbs up to you. Love you. Hey guys, it's Trini Triggs, and if you enjoyed the 80s and 90s country with KRM Decades, then be sure to tune in every Saturday morning. 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

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On a

0: Georgia boy Jason Aldean for you right there, killing it in country. A lot of the country artists are all out on in country right now, out on the road, on the blacktop road, living in on the tour bus. Anyway, earlier I gave you a national keyword. You guys got it. You texted it, and it was pretty cool. It was green. Green. It takes a lot of green, which is money, mucho dinero, to go to Las Vegas, but we want to send four people, and they get to bring a friend. People were texting green to 95819. 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Hey guys, it's Trini Tree. 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

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Tonight's low, 75 degrees. Tomorrow, it'll get to 98 with a 10% chance of rain. 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

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We've got jokes on the way. Afternoon drive after 5 on The Sean Show. A stand-up comic tells you jokes, and Monday just rolls off your back like a duck in water. 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